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1: Hello, everybody. I do want to let you know that we do have our diabetes prevention program at the Tucson Indian Center, and it is Amber Labahi that runs that program. So she has Wellness Wednesdays that are weekly classes at the Indian Center for individuals or families looking to gain more knowledge and support around diabetes or to incorporate exercise and health lifestyles into their lives. So join us from 8:30 a.m. to 9:30 for our Walking Warriors Club. 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To end our class, join us this Wednesday to practice mindfulness yoga and breathing techniques with our yoga instructor, Michelle Holler. You do not need to register for classes, and you are encouraged to attend. 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

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One day grab my body, too lazy, hold it for me. I'm straight, fat, rich, bust the head, straight, and dreads are everlasting. 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
1: 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To end our class, join us this Wednesday to practice mindfulness yoga and breathing techniques with our yoga instructor, Michelle Holler. 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
0: No guy.
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master's touch. My boy YB and my boy EB. Whoever else out there got a homie that's in a gang for me. And also my boys in the band and they'll never see the street again. But you know what? It don't matter what they was doing, it was here, that they were banging, slanging, but they ain't here no more. Now somebody's daddy, somebody's baby, that's somebody's home. So go on, let them rest in peace while they're in that gangster.

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bars that is me and the show that I do. I mean, as I am, you can see right through. See right through the point that I'm trying to get across.

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1: Hello, everybody. I do want to let you know that we do have our diabetes prevention program at the Tucson Indian Center, and it is Amber Labahi that runs that program. 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To end our class, join us this Wednesday to practice mindfulness yoga and breathing techniques with our yoga instructor, Michelle Holler. 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

You're the kind of girl I wanna get closer to. 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And since they say love is blind, I'm the way Charles rap. And I'm waiting for you to put me in your mix. Because you got my nose open

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You're always giving me respect and chivalry, and I can't wait for your enticing delivery. 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Those Tropicana drinks don't run as good as us. We were made for each other, meant for one another. Neither one of us needs another lover. And just so we can say that, wait, yo, I'm on your side like Jennifer.

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1: Hello, everybody. 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

KYT and KPYU, representing all Pascua Yaqui communities, Rio Yaqui, Old Pascua, New Pascua, Barrio Libre, Yom Pueblo, Town of Guadalupe, Coolidge, Hightown, and Bet Hamon. 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
1: Hello, everybody. I do want to let you know that we do have our diabetes prevention program at the Tucson Indian Center, and it is Amber Labahi that runs that program. 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To end our class, join us this Wednesday to practice mindfulness yoga and breathing techniques with our yoga instructor, Michelle Holler. 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
1: Hello, everybody. I do want to let you know that we do have our diabetes prevention program at the Tucson Indian Center, and it is Amber Labahi that runs that program. 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So join us from 8:30 a.m. to 9:30 for our Walking Warriors Club. 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To end our class, join us this Wednesday to practice mindfulness yoga and breathing techniques with our yoga instructor, Michelle Holler. 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
1: Hello, everybody. I do want to let you know that we do have our diabetes prevention program at the Tucson Indian Center, and it is Amber Labahi that runs that program. So she has Wellness Wednesdays that are weekly classes at the Indian Center for individuals or families looking to gain more knowledge and support around diabetes or to incorporate exercise and health lifestyles into their lives. So join us from 8:30 a.m. to 9:30 for our Walking Warriors Club. 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To end our class, join us this Wednesday to practice mindfulness yoga and breathing techniques with our yoga instructor, Michelle Holler. 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Thank you.
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So I named the album Montevallo. Sorry people know your name now. Strangers hit you up on social media. Sorry you can't listen to the radio. Drive out to the place where you just get pieces down and pedal. I know you want your privacy. You got nothing to say to me. But I wish you'd let me pay off your student loans with these songs you gave to me. Remember the first time you stayed with me? Opened back, drove up, and went to the CMAs with me. He said, that'll be you up there one day. Just wait and see. 2 years later, you were a million miles away from me. And I was the one on stage, drunk, barely holding on ABC. Hope your dad still prays for me. Drinking.

hotel room in Phoenix, wondering if it's ever okay to lie. 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
2: Tennessee.
0: Tennessee.
2: Tennessee.
0: Tennessee.
2: Tennessee.
0: Tennessee.
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I said, oh, come on, let's go get married. Preacher started to read. I'm going to let you as far. I told him, skip it.

65 Fairlane 4. And every Friday night, I cash my paycheck down at the grocery store. Well, I had a little girl working in there. She must have been about 17. Oh, and she was the cutest thing that I had ever seen up to that time. And it's the same old story. It wasn't too very long before we had fallen deep.

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As the stars, she did say, you should have told me you was married, baby.

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0: 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We regulate any stealing of his property. 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Earn your keep.
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KPYT 100.3. Frank Sinatra right there just started off. Just wanted to give a little bit of a kick to the day. Man, that game, that basketball game yesterday, the Spurs against the Knicks. Come on, what a game. The Spurs were down. Oh my gosh. They were ahead actually by 30 points. The Knicks came back to win it 107-106. It was a nail biter. I'm not kidding you. Two of my nails flipped off yesterday. I wear acrylic nails. They're not my real ones. And I'm not even kidding you. Two of my nails flipped off yesterday. It was such an intense game. Congratulations to the Knicks. They are just one win away from being the champs. I just wanted to throw that in there, the theme, but nothing like a little bit of Sinatra right there, right? KPYT 100.3 and KPYU 100.7, the voice of the Pascua Yaqui tribe. Good morning. It is June 11th, and man, what a day. What a day. Man, yesterday was a day, right? It was so hot, and it just was a good time watching the game. We were at American Eats watching the game, and let me tell you, the crowd in there was... just off the wall yelling. That was a nail biter. Well, it's just going to get hotter. And today we are going to reach a high of 103. So yeah, we're in triple digits already. So we got to get used to that. Right now we're currently at 91 degrees. And, let's see, the UV index is very high. So exposure to the UV rays are critical, especially around 1 o'clock. So wear that sunscreen, reapply it, throughout the day, keep hydrated. And, if you can, go in the shade for a little bit. If you're working outside, take care of yourselves, okay? So we don't want to see nothing happen to you. And the allergy count is at 37%. And not too bad. The weeds are what is giving us the issues. And sunrise is at 5:17 a.m. That's probably better to walk during the morning. The evenings are still so warm. 7:30 is sunset, and it's still hot around that time. So if you want to get your walks in, maybe it'd be better to do it in the morning, especially if you're going to be walking with pets, right? And what is today, National Day? Let's see. I didn't even get a chance to see ahead. Oh, actually, it's CNA Day today. So if you have a special CNA that you appreciate, then be sure to show appreciation by saying thank you for everything you do, for taking care of me, for taking care of my family. We've had a few CNAs taking care of our family, and I've known them for years, so thank you very much. You know who you are. It is also National Corn on the Cob Day. Man, that sounds so good, right? And that's healthy, except for when you put the butter and you put the salt and a little bit of queso fresco. Oh, my gosh. Yeah, that sounds like a good plan for dinner, though, right? National Corn on the Cob Day today. And it is also National German Chocolate Cake Day. Man, you guys know how I love cake. Jesus. And especially German chocolate. Yeah, I think a trip to Safeway is going to be in my plans in the future here. And it's National Making Life Beautiful Day. So if you know how to make life beautiful, if you're like one of those people that can make good out of a bad situation or a good day out of a bad day, you're super special, let me tell you, because you could brighten up anyone's day. So it's National Making Life Beautiful Day. National Saying Hi.
So if you see somebody, a stranger, just say hi. I mean, if they don't say hi back, you know, don't get offended. Just some people aren't as friendly as you. Just know that. But it's National Say Hi Day. So you could just say hi to anybody. I mean, you know, you don't know what you'll get a smile back, or you'll get a hi, how are you? You know, maybe you can make a new friend. I mean, who knows, right? Well, you're with me all the way up until 11 o'clock, so I'm so excited to be here. I'm up early, had my coffee, feeling good today, and I'm going for the Spurs, okay, just to let you know. So it wasn't a win, but it was a close game. I'm just still blown away by that game. Man, that was like the best game in the NBA playoffs ever. So we'll see what the next game is going to be on the, let's see, I think it's going to be Saturday from what I understand. Saturday's game is going to be, yeah, that's going to be a big party in itself. So I'm not sure if it's Saturday. Anyways, we'll just keep on keeping you informed here at KPYT 100.3. We're going to have Tejano y Conjunto and a little bit of Norteño mixing it up here this morning. And how about next up, Lucky Joe with La Cervecita here on KPYT 100.3 and KPYU 100.7 UMA Radio.

KPYT 100.3 and KPYU 100.7, the voice of the Pasco Yaqui tribe. Glad you guys are with me this morning. It's a great morning and it's beautiful outside. I mean, it's not like muggy or like we could be complaining about something else, right? So it's nice to have the sunshine. And yes, it's going to be hot. So take care of yourselves. If you're working outside, the UV indicator is going to be very high today, so make sure you wear that sunscreen, all right? And we are, let's see, going to make some announcements. This is about home ownership. There's going to be a fair July 18th. Time will be from 10 a.m. to 1 p.m. at the Itom Hayaopsi Tribal Building in Guadalupe. And then on Saturday, July 25th, from 10 a.m. to 1 p.m. at the Health and Social Service Family Center, located at 4567 West at the Crucium. It's a, you can meet one-on-one with lenders, realtors, home warranty and insurance providers, and other organizations dedicated to helping you achieve your home ownership goals. So that's a big goal to have. And yes, it's achievable. So be sure to be out there and get some information. If you're in Guadalupe, again, it's Saturday, July 18th from 10 a.m. to 1 p.m. at the Tribal Building. And then Saturday, July 25th. From 10 a.m. to 1 p.m. So that's important. If you have any questions, you could call Rosemary Arriaga at 520-879-5991. And that's also important. There's also going to be a, looks like this is, let's see. Yeah, this is a home ownership fair. So it's just a workshop series that's going to be information about understanding your credit and budget, how to prove your credit score, understanding your credit score, and how to manage credit risks, okay? So this is the way, the pathway, so that you can be eligible to be qualified to get a home. So it's financing options, the closing process. What is escrow? Okay, so a lot of people don't know what that is. Home ownership fair, meet with mortgage lenders, realtors, maintenance 101 information, title companies, banks, and much more. And then what's also important is the estate planning, the wills and trusts, beneficiary, decisions regarding property. Know the key documents. That's very important. And that's going to be held, let's see, July 18th, Guadalupe, July 25th in Tucson. If you have more information, please call the Housing Department at 520-879-5890. And also happening today is a special election, the Council of Elders, for the term 2026-2028. Tribal seniors, you're invited to participate in a special election to fill the remaining two seats on the Council of Elders Committee. Following the June 8th, 2026 Council of Elders election count, three candidates, Francis Cordova, Jesus Madrid, and Alice Ortiz, received an equal number of votes, resulting in a tie. A special election is therefore required to determine the final two representatives. So Tucson voting information, the date is today, June 11th. From 8:30 to 4 o'clock, and this is at the Senior Center. Okay, from 8:30 to 4 o'clock, you gotta go vote. And in Guadalupe, it is today as well at the PYT Itom Hayaopsi Building, and that's from 8:30 to 4 o'clock as well. So this is important. You gotta go out and vote. Make your voice heard. Must be a tribal member and must be 55 years of age or older. Okay, so if you have any additional questions about that, about today's, the election today, be sure to call 520-879-5530.
And in Guadalupe, you can call 480-768-2000. Okay, so support our tribal elders, very important. And I love to see that. And also 48th Annual Tribal Recognition, save the date. Guadalupe is going to be September 12th, and Tucson is going to be September 19th. Okay, so I know KPYT, we're getting our stuff ready. We're going to be celebrating, and we're going to be out there with you all. We are looking forward to getting back to our community and being seen and being heard out there. So we want to invite everyone to come out and see us. If you see us over at Tribal Recognition, come out and say hi. Just drop by. We'll have some games, and we'll have some things to give away. So be sure to come by and see us. So it's 48 years of Tribal Recognition, two celebrations, and I look forward to each one. Maybe I could make both. I mean, why not, right? We're going to continue with more music here. Let's see. I feel like some Tex-Mex country, and one of my favorites always when I hear Tex-Mex country, I think of Emilio. So thank you guys for being with me today. Sandra Cordova from Phoenix, Arizona. Brown Pride, Lupe Altamirano, Google Guru, thank you for tuning in. And here's some Emilio for you on KPYT 100.3, KPYU 100.7, UM Radio.

KPYT 100.3 and KPYU 100.7. Good morning. I'm so happy that you're here listening in. And whether you are listening on your radio in the car or you are streaming us, be sure to give us a like on Facebook. We're going to be getting our Facebook page back up and going, KPYT on Facebook. And just to let you guys know, Senate Spirit is actually transitioning to a new EHR system in July to improve your care experience. Appointment availability may be limited during this time, so they want to thank you all for your patience. This is going to be improving services, okay? So that's brought to you by Senate Spirit Behavioral Health. And yeah, patience. You got to have some patience, right? And because things are getting better, especially here at KPYT. We're under construction. Things are going to get better here. The sound quality, we're going to have some changes coming up, and it's all good. Change is good, and it's going to be great here. We have, I want to give our DJs a big shout out because they've continued to show up, be present, work on their shows, and our DJs are doing an awesome job here at KPYT. And we appreciate, we all appreciate the support. Now, today's schedule are as follows. At 11 to 1 is La Chaparita Tejano con, and Conjunto con Corazon, and Mixmaster Joey Lopez from 1 to 5, and then Mr. Freeze with the Rock Block from 5 to 7.

that's your schedule for today. Now, 4th of July is coming upon us, and you know, I always worry about the pets. My pets freak out with the fireworks. I mean, they're a mess, and I've tried, we've tried everything. We've even tried like the CBD gummies for pets, and it seems to help just a little bit. But the Pima Animal Care Center is helping parents get ready for the loud and scary fireworks that affect your pets. They're holding a free microchip clinic and vaccine event at Pima Animal Care Center for the first 250 pets Saturday, June 13th and Saturday, June 20th from 7 a.m. to 9:30 a.m. held at PAC. That's located at 4000 North Silverbell Road here in Tucson in the multi-purpose room. And this is only for Pima County residents. So you get a custom pet ID tag, and the vaccines will be provided as well. Dogs must be in a leash. Cats must be in a carrier. Parking lot opens at 6 a.m. Please, they're asking, do not arrive before then. And this is to keep your dog safe. So if they do run off because they're scared from the fireworks, they can be found because they have that chip, okay? So, but if you can't make the event and need a microchip, now through the end of June, PAC is offering a free walk-in microchips during this time, Monday through Friday from 2 to 5, and Saturday and Sunday from 12 to 3 on the weekends. So share, you know, this information with everybody because they do run off. I know my pet, Scarface, had plenty of time has run off, and I'm down the street chasing him like a mad woman, and I'm yelling his name, so I'm just like, Scarface, and people are just looking at me like I'm weird, but that's his name. His name is Scarface, so, you know, that's, I mean, that's just funny, but my son named him, so don't blame me. Hope you guys are having a great Thursday. It is Tejano Thursday, Taco Thursday, Tequila Thursday. We're close to the weekend, and I'm looking forward to the weekend. Let's see here. Alrighty, so we have some Jimmy G coming up next for you, and it's 10:13 in the morning. Glad you're here. Keep it locked in. I got plenty coming your way on KPYT 100.3 and KPYU 100.7.

Next up, we have brand new artist Anthony Patterson from Divine, Texas. 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You're going to hear it first here at KPYT 100.3. Big shout out to him. I know he's going to do big things. Anthony Patterson here on KPYT 100.3 UMA Radio.

KPYT 100.3 and KPYU 100.7, the voice of the Pascua Yaqui tribe. It is 10:38 in the morning, and you know, I scroll through my Facebook and I scroll through the news, and I just seen that Sheila E., you know, back in the day, Sheila E., the glamorous life, she was really good friends with Prince. Well, she's going to be in Florence, Arizona, headlining a concert there on July 4th. It's going to be called Florence's Freedom Fest. And she's going to be there jamming out with her band. It runs from 5 to 9:30 p.m. on Saturday, July 4th at the Florence Multipurpose Field. And my Nino is from there. He still lives there. And I think I'm going to have to take a drive. There's going to be a barbecue eating contest, which that sounds really great. Maybe I'll join that and get some free ribs. And there's going to be like local artists that are going to be playing. But at 7:30, Sheila E. is going to be in Florence, Arizona, you know, heading it off and bringing in 4th of July. She's got so many hits. And let me tell you, we went on a cruise and we seen her on the ship. Oh my gosh. Let me tell you, that boat was rocking. People were just, I mean, they were jumping, and you would think that the boat wouldn't be affected by all the jumping, but it was sort of scary, but you know, it was okay though. It was pretty cool to see Sheila E. in action. Now, Saturday, June 13th, is going to be a community shredding event open to all tribal members of the Pascua Yaqui tribe. And it's a drive-through event from 9 a.m. to 12 p.m. And it's going to be at the Department of Housing parking lot, 4781 West Gaia Thorum. Please recycle all paper, catalogs, magazines, and junk mail. Documents are securely shredded on-site, and the paper is recycled. So if you have, I mean, we have tons of junk mail, and it just, I don't know when it ever stops. I mean, and you try to, you know, go through it, it just collects and it collects. It doesn't matter how much you, I don't even know why it's sent. Nobody even reads anymore, right? Everyone's on their tablets and stuff. And I just wanted to, now that the kids are out of school, maybe they're, you know, having a hard time with not being in school. If you have a kid that needs help, you know, you don't know how to reach out to them, there's a Guided Pathways Empowering Healthy Choices. And it is a screening, brief questions on the health and well-being of your child, one-to-one conversation with a trained adult who listens, educates, and offers support, not judgment, connection to additional support that fits the person's needs, and early identification of risky behaviors is important before it escalates, okay? So it's for youth from 12 to 21. And it is a Guided Pathways Empowering Healthy Choices. 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Hector Mata is who you would contact. And before it gets escalates, get your child help before, you know, it's better to be early than to not do it at all, right? And the UM Harvest, honoring our bodies and spirit for future generations. So if you are interested in creating a healthier kitchen for yourself, for your family, you have a family history of diabetes, obesity, or heart disease, and you don't have access to fresh fruits and vegetables, this is how you can see if you qualify to get them, okay? 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
to see if you qualify for the program for free fresh vegetables, fruits, and traditional foods. 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Okay, so that is really important. Please pass on the information, and we all need to take care of ourselves, get healthier. If you can't get, you know, the exercise, I know we have a great PYT Wellness Center. We have the gym is clean, it's nice, it's easily accessed and available to for everyone. So if you can get on an exercise, and then also, you know, make that call and see if you qualify for fresh fruits and vegetables, and keep yourselves healthy. So our schedule for today is as follows. Today is Thursday from 11 to 1 is La Chaparita, and then Joey Mixmaster Lopez will be up from 1 to 5, and then Mr. Freeze with the Rock Block will be up from 5 to 7 p.m. today, and that's our schedule for today. You will catch me tomorrow morning. I'll be back at 9 o'clock, 9 to 11. And then the Lunchbox Music Show with Chaparita from 11 to 1. DJ Ghost will be on from 1 to 3. And Mixmaster Joey Lopez will finish our work week off from 3 to 5. Alrighty, so we're going to get back to some music. How about a little bit of La Mafia here on KPYT 100.3? It is 10:45 in the morning.

KPYT 100.3. You're a DJ Peaches. My time is up. The playlist is over. Keep it locked in for La Chaparita. She's coming up next after me. And you guys have a blessed day. Share a smile. Be kind to one another. It doesn't cost anything, and it's so simple to do. Okay, so Saturday, it looks like Saturday, I forgot to mention, is going to be the Spurs and the Knicks. Saturday at 5:30, you'll see if the Knicks win, that's it. They won the championship, so man, I'm just going for the Spurs, but you know, the Knicks, they're just that good. So we'll see you tomorrow morning. Have a great one. I'm going to leave you with the Despos here on KPYT 100.3 and KPYU 100.6.

Dios un chanyabu, que chimalea, chiflaven de Dios en la chaparita. Saluditos, saluditos. Good morning to you. Yes, it is now 11:18 a.m. in the morning. Yep, yep. Well, thanks, Peaches, for an amazing show this morning. It was great. I was listening to you, Peaches, as I was cleaning and jamming to you. So great job, as always. Thank you so much. Appreciate that. And also, too, to all our DJs, mi gente, I've tuned in. And, you know, now that we have our radio on and we're keeping it on, gracias a Dios, and all the technical people that work through it, and our director, Erin Fossils, yes, yes, yes, and her staff, too, that comes here to be here so we can be here. So it's totally awesome. Working out great for us to continue on the shows, yes. And good feedback, man, good feedback. That's what I love, you know. It's like, hey, you guys are doing great. I like the shows. I'm like, yeah, good, good. And the spiritual shows, they say that it helps them, you know, and gives them peace. So great job, Anna and Vince, and also Inez también. They asked for Inez, and I'm like, yes, Inez, that's her name. Sí, así es. And the mixes with Joey, yeah. And you also have people that listen to rock. So great job, Mr. Freeze, there too as well, you know. So, and I just want to say, mi gente, that it is Thursday, so get ready for the weekend. Yeah, it is June 11th, 2026. Yes, oh my goodness. The days just go by so fast, right? Yeah, and you just got to take a look and take a little breather. You know, just a little bit for yourself, you know, even if it's 5 minutes or two. Just give yourself some time to breathe a little, you know, and just don't take too much all at once. I know I shouldn't be saying that, right? Pero así pasa, I know. I know that's why I'm reminding you. So you can, you know, give yourself a little calm, you know, like, okay, I do need that time. Chaparita said, time to usa. So, yeah, and give yourself that little time. Play that little music you like, you know, the little tunes you like, or, you know, you need uplifting music. Well, of course, tune in to KPYT and KPYU, and we will lift you up. Yes, yes, indeed. Okay, so we're going to get back into the music, and then we're going to come back with Tribal 411. It is a very hot day out there today, mi gente, so definitely stay hydrated. Keep that water by you. Excuse me, a nice cool drink, you know, so for you, so that way your body can cool down, okay? If you're feeling a little woozy, you're feeling dizzy, definitely tell somebody or call 911 and get checked out, because sometimes you're dehydrated and you need to get to the doctor, okay? So take care of yourself. Okay, and you got to take care of yourself for sure, for sure. Okay, let's get back into the music, and then we'll come back with some more plática y más música, okay? And Tribal 411, yeah, that's how we do. All right, now a little memory for Jimmy G. You know who that is? Jimmy Gonzalez. We're going to do a little tribute to him. Yes, he passed away on June 6th. And, you know, I remember interviewing his son, Mike Gonzalez, on the internet radio that I used to do with the Johnstown Ice House. And it was a very emotional time for them. It had been a few months, and he actually came up and he wanted to talk about his dad. And we dedicated that interview to his dad, and I learned so much about Jimmy. And, you know, just seeing him and hearing him talk, I could hear Jimmy in him, you know. That's how it is. Sometimes our families are gone, our parents are gone, but we still have them in us because they resemble in us, you know. So that's what I love, and I'm very proud of from my mom and my dad. So yeah, a tribute to Jimmy G right here. Getting up inside, one of the

Oh, yes. Morning. It is still the morning, mi gente. Just a few more minutes before the afternoon. Yeah, I know. It's 11:48 a.m. as I speak. 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Mira nomás, I mean, you know, it's like that. It's like that. It's only me, you know, when I think, like, sometimes our words get twisted, you know, like, or we get, like, tumbled, you know, right there. But even in the news, it happens. On news, live TV, it happens. And I'm like, hey, I'm not the only one. So I'm not alone on that. And neither are you, okay? So it's okay. It's okay. Yes, of course, you know. So just being yourself is what's more important. And you get your point across, or, you know, you get whatever the conversation is, you also say what you have to say, right? Así es, pues seguro que sí. All right. Tribal 411 for you, mi gente, hoy en este día. Mm-hmm. Don't forget, it's Thursday, June 11, 2026, and it's a hot day out there. Stay cool, okay? I mean, I know you're cool, but stay cooler, okay? Within your body, you know? And keep yourself safe out there, okay? Stephanie Montiel también estaba diciendo que she got her AC went out on her car, and I'm like, man, if you don't have AC and you're out and about, oh my God, definitely, take water with you. Nice, cool water with you, because when you stop at the lights, you know, and sometimes those lights, they take forever, you know, as todos los carros están yendo y todo, you know, and then it's like, hey, it's like, whoa. Yeah, I'm like, oh my goodness, hurry up light sometimes too. Okay, so yeah, when your AC's out, just be safe. Make sure you can try to do what you can to get it fixed, okay? And then in the cold weather, we're like wanting the warm, right? But a lot of people prefer like the summer instead of the cold, and some is the other way around, you know. And I like the cold, because then you can sit outside and enjoy, you know, pláticas around a bonfire, you know. I like that. I love it. And then when it's hot, you know, it's like you gotta wait till it cools down sometimes. But you know, you can still call people, you can still call your family, have a little get together inside the house, you know what I mean? And then it cools down, you go outside, play some games, lo que sea, you know, and just enjoy family time. Así es, and friends and family, yes. Okay, but if you don't like it, it's okay. You can enjoy a nice little movie by yourself. También, besides, that's cool too. Mm-hmm. With some hot tea or little snacks, you know, popcorn, your granola bar or your favorite cookie or a nice salad, you know, lo que sea, okay? All right, so keep in mind, mi gente, for any public announcements for here for KPYT, do contact our director from Economics and Community Development, Erin Pasos, on her email. You can email her at erinp@pascuayaki-nsn.gov, okay, if you would like for us to announce anything on the air. And we, like I said, we have DJs throughout the week, so you can make it happen if you want to announce an event or a program. Let her know, okay? Okay, yes, indeed. And don't forget that we're also having the shredding event, which is happening, I believe, this Saturday. It's happening this Saturday for here for the Pascua Yaqui Tribe Housing Department. That's going to be, let's see here. It doesn't say, I did have the, ¿cómo se llama? El address? ¿Tú sabes? Pero pues, es que aquí lo puse y luego...
No SMS, please. I know, a little Spanglish there for you. Okay, yeah, so it is Saturday, June 13th, and it is at the Department of the Pascoyaki Housing Department. It's going to be in the parking lot at 4781 West Ayatorim. It is going to be a drive-through event as well from 9 a.m. to 12 p.m., okay? So please do recycle all your paper, catalogs, magazines, and junk mail. Now is the time to do it. That way you don't have to go, you know, like anywhere else to the dumpster and just throw it out there. You know, this way it gets recycled. Yes, it gets recycled. So save the paper. Seguro que sí, así en ese modo. All right. Okay, so let's get back into the music, and then we'll come back with más pláticas, mi gente. You know how I do. Yes, but we play más música que hablar, right? I know, but when you need to listen to the Travel 411, we give it to you. Yes, indeed. Okay, vamos a seguirle. Esta me gusta con Signo and Jesse Turner. Now, Jesse Turner, mi gente, he did a video. He started bailando todo crazy. I know, everybody was like, whoa. He puts on a show for sure. All right, aquí va. Una que se llama La Otra Tú. Do you have an Otra Tú? Good morning, people.

Tucson. KPYU, LP, Old Bosco Village.

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What a combination. 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

Oh, yeah. Man, that's an oldie but goodie song right there. Yep. I remember Hector did that music back then for me, and I was like, what song should I play? And I don't know, I'm used to music, so I'm like, you know, when it's quiet, when I do sometimes interviews and I don't play music, I don't worry about it, you know, because we're talking. But when I am doing my show, I need my music background. Yes, I do. And you know, so sometimes it's like, I gotta play it, man. I do, and sometimes I get that message, it's a little too loud, turn it down, and I'm like, I talk loud enough. Siempre me pueden oír, I know, but no, ustedes están escuchando, so you tell us, you let us know, and we thank you so much for your feedback, and especially when it's good, yes, and it's helping us, and it's improving our shows, and you know, it's pretty cool, so thank you so much for that and all the compliments. Muchísimas gracias. Definitely appreciate that. 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Seguro que sí. Yep. Okay, so speaking of El Pasco, guess what, mi gente? Oh my gosh. Can you believe it? That it's almost going to be that time for the casino out there in El Pasco to open. Yep. The Vahita'ame Casino del Sol in El Pasco is going to be opening soon. So they have a hiring event going on. It's going to be happening Wednesday, June 17th, 2026, from 3 p.m. to 6 p.m. at the Ritchie Resources Center. Okay, that's located at 2209 North 15th Avenue. Mm-hmm, dot that down. That's going to be Wednesday, June 17th at 3 p.m. to 6 p.m. at the Ritchie Resources Center, located at 2209 North 15th Avenue. And then they're going to have another one on Wednesday, June 24th, from 3 p.m. to 6 p.m. at the Casino del Sol, the original one. Yes, the one right here, close to us, right here next to New Pasco. That's going to be at the Casino del Sol Ballroom C, okay, 5655 West Valencia Road. So keep that in mind. Dot those dates down. Wednesday, June 24th from 3 to 6 p.m. at the Casino del Sol, Ballroom C, 5655 West Valencia Road. Okay. Yeah. So definitely a lot of people live out there in OP and they drive out here to serve us at the Casino del Sol or right here at the Sun. And, you know, we appreciate that because it is a long drive. Pero sí, así es. Siempre ayudar a trabajar para, como digo, siempre tienes que trabajar para comprar lo que necesitas para comer, to pay your bills, to wash your car, to buy your favorite snack, you know, to buy a nice little window drape or una mesita or a little cover for your, you know. Okay, enough is enough. You get my picture, right? You get my drift, right? Yeah, okay, so for the kids that are out of school now, yeah, so congratulations to all class of 2026 that graduated, and many blessings to you and your future. Seguro que sí. For the young ones that are, you know, out and about and they want somewhere to be, they can go to the Boys and Girls Club. Yes, they have their school year membership. They have dinner and snacks daily, Monday through Friday, and this goes on from like May 21st through August 4th, okay? For more information or to enroll, you can go to BGCT
T-U-C-S-O-N, okay, .org. That's Boys and Girls Club Tucson.org, okay? You can go there and you can apply and start going to the Boys and Girls Club. It keeps you busy, plus you learn also as well as you're going. They can also assist you with any kind of, you know, things, subjects that you've had problems with also in school, you know, and they can help you and improve that for you too, as well as long as you're willing to, they'll do it. Yep. So definitely be there Monday, Tuesdays and Thursdays and Fridays. It's from 2 p.m. to 7 p.m. Wednesdays, 7 to 6. And then Wednesday teen night is 6 to 7. Okay. If you need more information on this, you can call 520-883-8772. That number again is 520-883-8772, okay, and it's located at 5305 West Gayatorin, building number 3. Yes. Okay, so let's get back into the music, mi gente. But if you have any birthdays, like Javier Robles, he had a birthday. Happy belated birthday, Javier. And also Marisela Vela, she also had a birthday. She's an artist. She's Ruben Vela's daughter. She also had a birthday. She's 54. Wow, pretty amazing, right? 54 years old. And anyone else who is having a birthday, happy birthday to you. Yes, indeed. And June babies. Yes, June babies. Happy birthday to you. Okay, aquí les va esta cancioncita para ustedes, una serenita. En tu día.

it's that time for me to sign off. Yes, and give it to DJ Ghost. Yeah, DJ Ghost will be taking over. Saluditos going out to Anthony out there. Saluditos, saluditos. Also to Mike. Muchísimas gracias tuning in. And my amigo Gavino Perez from Gavino Promotion. Gavino Perez Promotion. Saludos, saludos. Also to Alonso out there. Saludos. Yes, it's that time. Thank you for joining me, everybody, for locking it in right here during your lunchtime. And then the More Variety Morning Show with Peaches. Man, we just woke you up, didn't we? Yeah, that's how we do. Give you Travel 411. Así es, mi gente. I'm glad you're enjoying it. Okay, so DJ Joey, the Mixmaster, won't be in. I'm not sure about the Music Rock Block with Mr. Freeze. But if not, we will be back tomorrow. The Peaches will be starting off with the More Variety Morning Show at 9 to 11. And then I will come in for the Lunchbox Music Show from 11 to 1. And then the DJ Ghost. And we'll see if Joey the Mixmaster will make it in from 3 to 5 tomorrow, okay? So it is Friday, mi gente. One more day. It is Friday Eve. So enjoy. Take it easy. Ya mero llega the weekend, okay? So remember to relax and drink your water, okay? Say hi to mi gente. Yes. Muy tata. Yes, very hot out there. So take it easy, okay? Don't stay too long in the sun. All right. Pues ahí nos vemos, okay? Ciao.

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Mahomes and that gangster. 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

0: gonna do? I mean, as I am, you can see right through. 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The point that I'm trying to get across. Just be who you are, be your own damn boss.
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